Right here. All locations, two-story Wheeler Road, 15 by 35, I do drive. That way from the first room.

color is responding, 1823 East Ontario Street, with the exception of engine 7 and ladder 10. Proceed and stay at light. Humans are operating on the north fire van, north attack 1.

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0: 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Copy for atrial male, bleeding from the catheter.
1: And 43. Yes, ma'am. This is the more part.

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1: 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One East Clapham Street, Medic 18, 9 Wheeler 1, East Clapham Street, operating on North Magdam.

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1: 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I think the company's responding 1829 68th Avenue. Proceed on reduced speed. Company's responding 1829 68th Avenue. Proceed on reduced speed. 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

recap

ritrovi. As it was happening before, the Serial Maddie Avenue, first get emergency copies were found. They figured they were doing out to get a new first get emergency copies, very old, North Island, North Carolina.

0: Yeah, but two stories, and then we'll 5:45. Meeting for two stories, we're going to have a new time. Meeting for two
1: stories. Copies responded 3009. McGee Avenue resumed emergency speed with intersection into 36. Intercepting one company is not available. Company responded 3009 McGee Avenue with intersection of into 36. Some of the most aggressive vehicle service operator from that one.

0: Time for me.
1: 3009 McKee Avenue. It's a two-story motor wreck, occupied dwelling. 1535. All jobs are the same. Medium smoke, second floor and first floor. There is a basement flyer. 38 has access in the rear. And there's first floor on the side. You can do a code service right now. Search is underway.

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0: 12-8.
1: Progress report from Battalion 12. 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Conditions have vastly improved. Open the walls and ceiling to check for extension of the fire. Thank you.

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1: 생각합니다.

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Search is also negative. He's going to review with Tim and Tim, ourselves, first Medicare, and the RIT. You can recall to our company, recall the MS officer, 71s and

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1: Yes, sir. 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

0: 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Okay, channel, but. From the movie, the Hazmat Task Force needs us, he can contact us on the far end.
1: You can have North Tech 1 or the analog.
2: You go to analog, it's fine.
1: That's affirmative.
0: Has that one, has that 2 megasystems, got one, that's not the key.
1: That's affirmative. I had weather when you're going to copy it down.

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The captain of ladder 20 is going to be demanded and in terms of the problem.

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1: Mm-hmm.

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0: Medic 46.

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Billy 2-1 location. There's no trans police nor any females on the Route 20 bus stop. Do you have any further information?

0: Well, occasionally, sir. This is a two-story taxpayer. Business is closed. Do we know if the GPS alarm came from the address of the subscriber or if it's still moving?
1: This is in the job, not 20 Shelton Avenue. Did you try the premise?

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1: We're in the process of downgrading to a BLS for the day.
0: Affirmative. Will you still be able to take this run?
1: That's affirmative.
0: 4435 now. Difficulty breathing. Medic, recall.

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0: Okay, so we got it from police operator originally. 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

Yeah, so just be advised that some have a Medic 39, they can't take the run up. You have Medic 51 en route, probably 3 to 5 minute ETA.

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0: 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Following 114 for Catherine.

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1: Dạ không? Okay.

northwest at 6 miles per hour. Relative humidity is 69%. Barometric pressure is 30.11 inches and rising, and the high for today is 83 degrees. Repeating, according to the weather service, current temperature is 10 degrees and sunny, relative northwest at 6 miles per hour. Relative humidity is 69%. Barometric pressure is 30.11 inches and rising, and the high for today is 83 degrees.

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1: You do have a fire marshal responding, correct?
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1: This was a previous fire from the fire marshal that we just found out.
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2: Yeah, I got flagged down for a theft over here at
0: Proceed.
1: Got a 21-year-old female, 21.

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1: Very nice.
0: Very nice. Stand by. Thanks for DB.
1: I'm ready.
0: 39, proceed.
1: What's the 38th, the temple? Ready. 67-year-old male, respiratory distress, vital signs unstable, 10 minutes left.

0: sorry.
1: Oh, thank you. Thank you. Thank you. Thank you. Thank you. Thank you. Thank you. Thank you. Thank you. Thank you. Thank you. Thank you. Thank you. Thank you. Thank you. Thank you. Thank you. Thank you. Thank you. Thank you. Thank you. Thank you. Thank you. Thank you. Thank you. Thank you. Thank you. Thank you. Thank you. Thank you. Thank you. Thank you. Thank you. Thank you. Thank you. Thank you. Thank you. Thank you. Thank you. Thank you. Thank you. Thank you. Thank you. Thank you. Thank you. Thank you. Thank you. Thank you. Thank you. Thank you. Thank you. Thank you. Thank you. Thank you. Thank you. Thank you. Thank you. Thank you. Thank you. Thank you. Thank you. Thank you. Thank you. Thank you. Thank you. Thank you. Thank you. Thank you. Thank you. Thank you. Thank you. Thank you. Thank you. Thank you. Thank you.

0: Can you say she's been there 17 people?
1: Patient. Did you hear me?
0: Yes,
1: available for you.
0: Affirmative. Medic for DAV.
1: Got a reason for the he says contraction climate.
0: Bruce 1.

0: 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Medic 62B, 1001 Filbert Street, reduce food response. Operate on the south medic van.
1: Medic 63, well seen.
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1: I'm AF for 10, 440 miles, 6.

0: the file comes as follows: the blocker on the north side and west platform. Engine 7, engine 28, engine 25, engine 14, ladder 10, ladder 22, battalion 10, battalion 8, and medic 2 repeating. Block 0729, fire is reported. 1819 East Tiger Street, approach. The phone comes respond and operate the north fire and north deck 1, engine 7, engine 28, engine 25, engine 14, ladder 10, ladder 22, battalion 10, battalion 8, and medic 2.
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2: 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Companies are operating north command, north step 1.

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0: Medic 12, 2304 Sally Avenue, Medic 12, 2304 Sally Avenue, Mount Freight, and North Medic.
1: Ma'am, recall the medic unit and put us on that run with air, please.
0: Medic 46, recall.
1: On ready for pulse training.

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0: Affirmative.

Yeah, please, my dear.

currently scheduled EPA, Houston Trauma, EPA, Supervisor, and

Three A, responding to the ER, the ER, and the ER, and the ER, and the ER, and the ER, and the ER, and the ER, and the ER, and the ER, and the ER, and the ER, and the ER, and the ER, and the ER, and the ER, and the ER, and the ER, and the ER, and the ER, and the ER, and the ER, and the ER, and the ER, and the ER, and the ER, and the ER, and the ER, and the ER, and the ER, and the ER, and the ER, and the ER, and the ER, and the ER, and the ER, and the ER, and the ER, and the ER, and the ER, and the ER, and the ER, and the ER, and the ER, and the ER, and the ER, and the ER, and the ER, and the ER, and the ER, and the ER, and the ER, and the ER, and the ER, and the ER, and the ER, and the ER, and the ER, and the ER, and the ER, and the ER, and the ER, and the ER, and the ER, and the ER, and the ER, and the ER, and the ER, and the ER, and the ER, and the ER, and the ER, and the ER, and the ER, and the

Yeah, Brother Nelly 45. Sanger Street Harvest and Avenue, Sound 1, Assistant Police with a barricaded person. Engine 52, Letter 10, Battalion 10, EF 11, Medic 45I. Sanger Street Harvest and Avenue, Sound 1, Assistant Police with a barricaded person. Operator, you are guarded.

my response saying that Street Harbor is an avenue that alarms 15 police with a dead person. Med 49 response saying that Street Harbor is an avenue that alarms 15 police with a dead person. Operate on the north side. Yes, 11 feet.

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0: copy.
1: Yes, ma'am, we are here from Roxborough. Our officer should be contacting shortly. We are out of service at a warehouse.
2: Can you use the line of commerce?

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0: Pacific Time, sorry.
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0: Yep, just hit the south fire.
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0: Here's your 35.
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0: 3. 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

0: that kid.
1: Okay, so I got a hold of the patient himself. You can recall age, reason, service.
0: Recall development, thank you.
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1: Hey, come on, please.
0: Hey,

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Baldwin Street is inclusive of well-being. Check with the speed rate North 5th.

0: 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Okay, I have you swimming around the cathedral bowl for 25 minutes.
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0: You put us on that 58B's run, 58B.
1: Patrol to South Medic, I let him know. Ma'am, this is going to be a refusal granted by Temple Base Command. 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

4839, National Troop of Fiends, Engine 61, Letter 22, Battalion 8, 4839, Master Street Europeans, operating with 5 inch.

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0: 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Operate North Side.
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1: How did you receive this call?
0: We got one call from a path drop at Smoke Avenue Highway. 564 Farragorn Street, Medic 52B, 561 Farragorn Street, operating on North 19.
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It's me and a 1-3-year-old female. Okay, from a scooter. I strike LOC, no blood there, but stable,

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1: Everything.
0: 33D 603 North 49th Street, reduced speed response. Hey, 33D 603 North 49th Street, reduced speed response. Operate on the south Medivan. Air 2A.
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0: Uy, sao nghe xin mẹ bố nghe của tôi.
1: Dusky was okay, who was to be a down with things with that little house, maybe I don't know you want.
0: Maybe 51. 51. I know you said he's here for a run, but we want an apartment number, so very good conference.
1: Affirmative. Yours, it will be a pool court when you walk into the front vestibule. That's the only way the medical alarm give us the location. So it should be a pool court that's blinking that will tell you which apartment and what person you're coming for.
0: Okay.

0: Okay, we can go to the this is 35. We're going to see her over to the police 16.
1: I'm at 33B. We call on 11th Street. The pharmacy is

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Probably 100 refuses. Just in with the wiring, so that you were

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1: Is it Ingleby?
0: Available for it.
1: Affirmative.
0: Ms. Forby?
1: The voting.
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1: 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I just got the bin. 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

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Operate north of it.

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1: Both females slumped over in a gray Honda. Still there with South Medic, I'll let them go on.
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1: We were waved down to the call with Engine 25. We're on scene.
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0: 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That'd be 831 East Area Avenue, not 3 on North Madison.
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50 Medic 4, 2700 North, Rosary Northbound Platform. 150 Medic 2700 North, Rosary Northbound Platform, Officer North.

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1: Okay, so what's your present location?
0: Headquarters.
1: Okay, so I'm getting Kensington and Bowdoin. I think you guys are going to pass that on the way over here. I'll require from that, taking Kensington and Bowdoin, 90 down the highway.

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Actually, I'll put you back in 32.902's almost recap. Yeah, please. Speaking executive, please. Okay.

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1: Hey, Master, I'm here for the call, please.
0: 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Waiting on the bed.

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25 on you.

0: used to record an ad as well as the television will force me to view the tape.
1: Sterling, may I have a 22 recall?
2: Yeah.

0: Okay.
1: Los Angeles Business Mission applies for Rockland Community Development.
0: Ready 16, proceed.
2: Okay, we're going to have a

Guarda, perché...

0: 20 euros.
1: Correct, 35. So, yeah, what would you recommend?

0: 9:31. It's gonna be Nelson. Medic 10.
1: Medic 10, we're supporting in Germantown and Schoolhouse Lane.
0: Yeah, second blue car.

See, I'm at 7, we're already at like 15 for brief.

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1: 1945, you said stroke going to temple?
0: I'm going to change your medical practice.

0: Hi,
1: RCA. Yeah, go ahead.
0: Sorry, just having you log in.
1: Okay. We went over radio. This Los Angeles stated that this person left prior to our arrival. We're available.
0: Thanks. 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I got you available.

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0: That's fine, Medic 51. 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

0: Do you have any more information about this call? There was a blue car here, but someone just drove off in it. We received the call.
1: Nothing further? Third party caller? Why are you asking?
0: So we'll just have a look around the block then, see if there's anything else that matches the

0: 98.
1: I did upgrade you to an A. Are you available for that running? So upgrade him.

0: Hi, 46.
1: Sam, this is the oncoming crew. We're going to be responding 2764 Kensington Avenue. Response due to drop check.
0: Okay, 10-3-4 round. We are down.

with 11 5 3. Continental lost a treason accident and his 71 tower ladder 28 Italian Squadmatic 17B. He has a list class 2. Continental lost a treason accident operating on the north firing.

Affirmative.

is available responding hospital for Howell Street. Right, so you can do that response hospital for Howell Street and all that. Right now, if you didn't, if you call

0: about the 18th. With the Hicken, it's going to be chest pains. The May 10th, May 10th, I rather.
1: China.
0: China.
1: China, I'm not here, yeah.

0: 45, I get 18, 17, and I'll gain. 45, and I'm at 18, 17, Street, Allegheny Avenue. I'll be right back.
1: Attention, 911.

2828 North 11 for peace making patient waterfall. Okay, Medic 7 recall, that is 12 recall.

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Okay.

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2: 哎，你设计师。
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The fire band is there. 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
1: Vivian Avenue, reception at entrance 2, letter of COVID, and you have a recall. 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
0: Okay. Test ladder 22, medic 18, second and rising Sun Avenue, ladder 22, medic 18, number 2, and rising Sun. 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

0: Right,
1: okay, then there's your channel 4, ladder 22. Okay, sir, is your channel 4?

Medic 6B, Sally and Boulevard, northbound lanes. Medical assignment. Engine 18, Tower Ladder 28, Medic 6B, Sally and Boulevard, northbound lanes. Medical assignment.

0: Okay,
1: Chad, tightness and AR2. Was that a female down at the 400 block of East Somerset?
0: Yeah, 400 East Somerset. 225 recall, 7 recall.

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playing in Kensington at the Alcover Somerset. 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This is the unconscious female. 38.

0: part of Beaver Arrow for FBI Dark Walla, Beaver Arrow.
1: Okay.

Mexican Reliable Witness

0: Yes, sir.
1: Yes, sir. Yes, sir. Yes, sir. Yes, sir. Yes, sir. Yes, sir. Yes, sir. Yes, sir. Yes, sir. Yes, sir. Yes, sir. Yes, sir. Yes, sir. Yes, sir. Yes, sir. Yes, sir. Yes, sir. Yes, sir. Yes, sir. Yes, sir. Yes, sir. Yes, sir. Yes, sir. Yes, sir. Yes, sir. Yes, sir. Yes, sir. Yes, sir. Yes, sir. Yes, sir. Yes, sir. Yes, sir. Yes, sir. Yes, sir. Yes, sir. Yes, sir. Yes, sir. Yes, sir. Yes, sir. Yes, sir. Yes, sir. Yes, sir. Yes, sir. Yes, sir. Yes, sir. Yes, sir. Yes, sir. Yes, sir. Yes, sir. Yes, sir. Yes, sir. Yes, sir.

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1: Stand by, house notification, come to stand by, house notification.
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Attention engine 61, ladder 29, tank 2, medic 28, 218 Rosemar Street, Perkins response. Engine 61, ladder 29, battalion 2, medic 28, 218 Rosemar, perfumes.

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1: 20-11, copy.
0: T.O. Mail, Sigma the Dinosaur. Good night, Jane. I'm Martin, 670, Pine Island, chest pain.
1: Black 29, Battalion 2, 218, Rose 1.

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Oh, I ate some fish cream. 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
1: Yeah.

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1: And the 73?
0: Recall, my 52B?
1: Affirmative.
2: 52B, acknowledge it.
0: 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And 12?
3: Hi, 12.
0: 12?
3: We are clear out of jeans. We can take that random cotton out.

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1: Okay, it's fast medic. 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

0: be Measure Avenue, Vernon Road Avenue. Off-speed incredibly low and rolls incredibly low gas. Okay.
1: People from Port and Lehigh in front of Hill Street, Kenneth Avenue, the 45, we call Port and Lehigh, and we saw the Kenneth Avenue, Hill Street, and operate on the cell phone.
0: 36 Bay?
2: Medicine,
0: thank you. 36 Bay?
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0: Before you still be recall. 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
3: Call it in, we got
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I don't know that little fire unit.

0: 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We're just trying to ladder 31.
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0: The run's on northbound outer, southbound four-way.
1: Thank you. Northbound outer. MD 22?
0: MD 22, affirm. We're trying to get that message.
1: Thank you.

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Leisure and Storyline Ready. This one is highly resistant. Thank you for both of them. Seizure your patient. I'm glad you guys are on there with you. I'll give you down to 7945 for the bus and come right over here. Have you call?

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1: 49B?
0: Responding to Sim Street.
1: Oh man, I'm sorry about that. Something changed up. And it's going to be for the Belmont Avenue Street.
2: 22B.
1: 22B?
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0: said he was available. He can call up again.
1: I'm sorry, 315.
0: Yeah, we're here.

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1: Master, the main contact is GPS and cell phone information.

Unfortunately, as well, the phone is responded and operating woman was fired in engine 55, engine 25, engine 50, engine 2, letter 22, letter 12, battalion 10, battalion 8, and letter 2. Cloud 534, virus reported 3304.

0: Speak to Italian 10.
1: Yeah, he gave his report on the taxiway, and the report was nothing shell.
0: Farmer to start. Since your company is responding to 3304 Mudder Street, proceeding at reduced speed. Company's responding to 3304 Mudder Street, proceeding at reduced speed. Company's operating on the North Fire Van, North Tack 1.
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3304 Mutter Street, Big Session Avenger 55, recall. Companies responding to 3304 Mutter Street, Big Session Avenger 55, recall.

0: Alright, 146, you have a female with a low situation at the apartment at 5 spot 15, and 954B, 15.
1: Yes, available.
0: Okay, where are you making it?
1: I'm private.
0: Okay. Medicaid, proceed.
1: Medicaid responding 4725
0: Weaver. Apartment, female with chest pain. Medicaid, Matt 2, thanks for coming up. Find it to your run. Medicaid 28.
2: 28AB, man, you think that's available? Police car 14 25 says she's out of the bus.
0: Thank you.

Thank you.

0: 52 bank?
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1: Trauma.
0: Alright, all I heard was time alert. Where you going?
1: Yep. I have a 54-year-old male, possible overdose. 7 days to a fall.

0: 地方，上方的地震啊，发生了什么？
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0: Street and then 25 and 13 was 13035 North Washington Street. And I'll read on the phonetic band. Okay, got it. 17 recall.
1: Available, thank you again.

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0: 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Thank you, sir. Hold me for the thought on the highway. Radio to Medic 8, Medic 8.
1: Do you have any

0: for breaking the radio. It's 8500 Laredo.
1: No problem. Thank you so much. That's going to be fun as hell. I think this one is not having fun. That's the one that's all I'm having.
0: Perfect.

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Repeating that 390 is now the oldest phone number, not a certain Lucy. Mm-hmm. And for the guy at the store.

0: Nice, 13 recall. Medic Rundy.
1: Medic Rundy.
0: Yes, we're waiting for a bit at Temple.
1: Waiting for a bit at Medic Rundy.

0: 160. Oh, I also see here that they're saying it's apartment 64 and it's on the fourth floor.
1: 15 to 66.
0: So I see here the apartment on the fourth floor and then they gave 64, but what numbers are you saying are valid?
1: Did you say apartment 64?
0: Yeah, somebody called back and gave 64.
1: Okay, we found 64, thank you.
0: Okay, thank you. Proceed.
2: I just want to know what EMS service is needed for that one.
0: Okay, thank you.
3: Okay.
0: 958.
3: That's right, I'll show you all that.
0: 958 waiting on the bag, got it.

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1: Engine 56.
0: First meeting in 56.
1: Or available.
0: Thank you, if you're available.

0: Just a one call.
1: Okay, I'm down to where it is.

countries want to implement or membership considering the weekend, or membership considering the

0: No, I can't have the patient.
1: Have you been through? Thank you.

I think he did. I'm not certain though. I'll look at you. Okay, so 51Z. Where are you going? 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

0: Thank you.
1: I'm not going to be able to do that. I'm not going to be able to do that.

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1: Man, cool place to have a call to Cruz, please.
0: Okay. Proceed 470.
2: Have police respond. 5292.
0: Okay. Got it. Five four. Responding vehicle 500 North Connect.
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0: Police shooting. 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
1: 7-65 female. 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
0: 7-67, do you still need to continue? Thank you.

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1: Thinking that's not it. $2,700. 700.

Sí, quiero, por supuesto, a vos, gracias.

0: 324 Roosevelt Boulevard. We got a note over the pad that says false. Do you have any idea what that's about?
1: Yeah, that was me typing into the wrong job. It's not for your assignment.
0: What's our name for your responder?

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0: application.
1: Madam Palestine, I think you can recall, because it looks like 49B is sitting in their station.

found in June 2013 that the visa came from by removal. Repeating that 4880 was found in 2022 for one of the 2 3 3 3 3 3 3 3 3 3 3 3 3 3 3 3 3 3 3 3 3 3 3 3 3 3 3 3 3 3 3 3 3 3 3 3 3 3 3 3 3 3 3 3 3 3 3 3 3 3 3 3 3 3 3 3 3 3 3 3 3 3 3 3 3 3 3 3 3 3 3 3 3 3 3 3 3 3 3 3 3 3 3 3 3 3 3 3 3 3 3 3 3 3 3 3 3 3 3 3 3 3 3 3 3 3 3 3 3 3 3 3 3 3 3 3 3 3 3 3 3 3 3 3 3 3 3 3 3 3 3 3 3 3 3 3 3 3 3 3 3 3 3 3 3 3 3 3 3 3 3 3 3 3 3 3 3 3 3 3 3 3 3 3 3 3 3 3 3 3 3 3 3 3 3 3 3 3 3 3 3 3 3 3 3 3 3 3

0: please send the hard talk over to Chad? I'm not here.
1: It's 20 hours.